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Connecting communities.

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opinions, nothing but words, but it don't make a difference. Only care about yours. We could be in the Arctic, at the edge of the earth.

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Colin Powers here on the Magic Morning Show. Fueled by Pioneer Co-op at 607, 10 degrees. Right

0: 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Not a winter person? What if you had your very own hot tub? Stop by and see how your life would look with a Beachcomber hot tub.
1: 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I'm Eric Haddam.

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1: Good morning. I'm Eric Haddam. Leader RCMP have arrested two people after a truck believed to be involved in a fuel theft was located in Scepter. The arrests came after police received information about the truck on October 2nd. A subsequent search resulted in police seizing a loaded firearm, 107 grams of psilocybin, a silencer, drug trafficking paraphernalia, a counterfeit firearms license, and another weapon. 32-year-old Vincent

0: 55. Clear tonight, low of 8. Mainly sunny in the high of 21 tomorrow. 18 for Wednesday, Thursday, and Friday. Considerably colder with some snow maybe this weekend. More weather details on the Canada West Harvest Center weather page on Swift Current Online. Clear in 10 degrees right now in Swift Current.
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Good morning, everyone. Colin Powers here on the Magic Morning Show, fueled by Pioneer Co-op. Hope you're having a great Monday morning. 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
6: 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It has stood the test of time, and even though it has faced obstacles, it has remained open and welcoming to people from all walks of life. I love the Lyric so much, and I think it's so essential to who I am.
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11: Good morning, it's Eric Adam taking a look at your 5-day weather forecast. Today's sunny, winds south 20 kilometers an hour, gusting to 40, becoming west 30 this morning with a high of 25. Tonight, clear, winds southwest 20 kilometers an hour and a low of 8. For Tuesday, mainly sunny, wind becoming northwest 20 kilometers an hour in the afternoon with a high of 21. Wednesday, sunny and a high of 18.

Our question of the day, since we're seeing eggnog back in the store shelves, should eggnog be available year-round? So far, the consensus is that it should just be a thing for Christmas. But we want to know what you think. Let us know in the comments. Text us too at 306-773-0971.

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0: 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Ears on me. Everybody's listening? Perfect. We have a favor to ask.
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0: Well, lead singer John Bon Johnson recently won again the AC/DC World Singer Contest in Europe, so should be a great show. The show is happening at 7:30 and doors are at 7. 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
1: 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And as part of the October Traffic Safety Spotlight, SGI is reminding drivers to watch for wildlife on or near roads.
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1: 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I'm Kara Garcia. 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

RTMP are investigating a collision that sent a pedestrian to hospital with minor injuries. Police received a 911 call around 3:37 p.m. Thursday about a collision at Chaplin Street West and First Avenue Northwest. RCMP say

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